and break. 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It's meeting the man of my dreams and then meeting his beautiful wife. And isn't it ironic?

0: The winner is MC Hammer.
1: You can't touch this. You can't touch this. You can't touch this.

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Is this some sort of hip music?